Bitty bitty bitch, as a numerologist, got your number where I live. 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

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This goes out to all the DJs.

Rewind, rewind, rewind, rewind, rewind, rewind, rewind, rewind, rewind, rewind, rewind, rewind, rewind, rewind, rewind, rewind, rewind, rewind, rewind, rewind, rewind, rewind, rewind, rewind, rewind, 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
1: 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By the people, for the people. From us, for you. 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

0: your fingers up. 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
0: All right.

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1: 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Welcome to the New Era Radio. By the people, for the people. From us, for you. No nonsense, just real talk.

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The Mystic, your presenter. Open to feeling a good vibration and a positive energy in a this year time. When you feel the vibe, God bless and I need to people. When you're just tuning in, it's 020-737-1301. Give me a call so we can interact with the radio waves to bring love and identity towards places. Greetings and love, people. 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The Mystic, your presenter. When I just hold a vibe, yes, I am. Yes, this is Precy. I'm a long time no see.

Uh-huh, special request going to you, Gabby. I hope you're feeling a good vibration down there. Well, people, don't forget, as we say, whilst the weather is getting hotter, it's all about hydration.

Uh-huh. Greetings and love, Razo Radio, life and director, Mr. K, presenter, people. Yes, I am. Annette, I hope you're feeling a good vibration in that area. Give thanks and praises to the Most High for life.

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This Monday, the 20th of July, 2026. Yes, people, if you're just tuning in, it's 0207371301. 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

0: Yes, greetings and love, people. As you know, in this year time, we always concentrate, of course, on different health issues. Today, I think it's also necessary to think about the prostate gland for men. It is it has been really a lot of consideration should be, and emphasis should be put on that, because many men are on that level in this time. Greetings and love, Razo Radio, live and direct. So I'm going to play some little bit about the prostate gland.
1: Expensive. It's basically $250. I couldn't find any used books, but it's filled with nutritional information that's just fascinating. And each chapter is very, very different. So the last chapter was on insulin, which I did a video on that. And then this one was on the relationship between zinc and the prostate gland. There's some great data that I want to share with you. I think the first thing to talk about is this big confusion of what the prostate gland is. Very few people know what the prostate gland does. All they know is that as you get older, it enlarges, and then it affects your urination. 50% of men over the age of 60 start to get an enlargement of the prostate gland. So what we do know is as you age, the prostate gets larger, and that can affect urination, stream flow, libido, retention of urine in your bladder, backup of urine in the kidney. And so I think it's important to understand a little bit about the prostate and identifying why this occurs. I mean, it's kind of weird that as men age, a high percentage of them start developing prostate problems. And then as it gets bigger, you're more at risk of getting prostate cancer. But just because the prostate enlarges doesn't mean that's cancer. So let's first start with where the prostate is located. There's a little bone in the front part of your pelvis called the symphysis pubis, and the prostate is right behind that bone, okay? And then the prostate also is just underneath the bladder, and there's a little tube that comes down from the bladder that this prostate wraps around, and the size of the prostate would be about the equivalent to a walnut size. So it's not that big, but it can get quite big. And then you have the rectum, which is right behind that. So that's where it's located. But what does it do? The prostate is about 70% gland and 30% muscle. So it does two things. It helps you secrete a certain fluid, which I'm going to talk about. And it also acts as a pump during ejaculation. So it helps push this fluid through the tube, which is the same tube as where your urine goes through,

and then out of the body. Now, sperm is created in the testicles, okay? And it takes roughly about 60 to 70 days for sperm to develop. So the sperm travels through this little tube up into the area of the prostate where you have additional glands that produce fluid, with the fluids of the prostate gland all mixing together into what's called semen. And so the purpose of semen is to fertilize sperm. And sperm is basically just the genetics from a male body, which is then going to join with the genetics of the ovary to form a human body. So to do that, you need something to feed the sperm, which is fructose from the semen. You need certain enzymes to help penetrate into the uterus lining, because there's mucus there, and a lot of other factors to keep this sperm fertile. And the sperm outside the body can last roughly about 5 days. So on the other end, in the female, you have this egg, which is inactive, and it becomes active once the sperm penetrates. So that's a summary of what the prostate does in relationship to these other factors. Now, what's interesting about the prostate gland in relationship to nutrition is that it is the gland that has the highest concentration of zinc. So the prostate has 100 times more concentration of zinc than your blood, because if you test your blood and it's normal with zinc, it might not tell you what's going on inside the prostate gland. So in this book, I want to mention a couple little points. He's talking about the relationship between a zinc deficiency and what happens with the prostate gland. It actually enlarges. There was a study done, and I will put some links down below, that shows a normal prostate, okay, and the level of zinc that's in it. It's like 744 micrograms. And then you have a mild hypertrophy or enlarged prostate gland that had a lesser amount of zinc, which is 486 micrograms. And then they tested people with chronic prostatitis, and that was at 470 micrograms. Now, remember, this is all compared to a normal prostate gland, which has 744 micrograms. And then he talks about prostate and the cancer related to zinc. Apparently, that level was actually, on average, 273 micrograms of zinc. So we have this relationship between a zinc deficiency and inflammation in the prostate gland, enlargement of the prostate gland, and susceptibility to getting prostate cancer. Very, very interesting. The other point I want to bring up about this is that you have a very powerful form of testosterone, okay, called DHT. So testosterone can convert to DHT with a certain enzyme, okay, and that's called 5-alpha reductase. And so there are certain medications that inhibit that enzyme to help reduce DHT for male pattern baldness, prostate hypertrophy, erectile dysfunction, because too much of that hormone, DHT, can create bad effects. But what's interesting about that is zinc is a natural inhibitor of that enzyme. Fascinating. And we also know that people with low testosterone are usually zinc deficient. So zinc is the most important trace mineral to make sure your testosterone is high, make sure that the fertility of sperm is there, and to make sure that the size of the prostate is maintained. Now it's going to get more interesting. Why would someone be deficient in zinc? That's the big question, okay? I'm going to go through the reasons. They don't consume enough red meat. Now think about this. What is the big push now with especially men as they get over the age of 50? Don't consume red meat. Red meat is bad. Well, they never differentiate the quality of red meat, okay? They lump red meat into one group. They don't differentiate between processed meats and grass-fed organic. They just lump it into one big concept and tell you to get off red meat, and they tell you to lower your cholesterol in foods, which happen to be the building block of testosterone. And then what do they tell you to eat? Eat plant-based. Make sure you're eating enough whole grains, which is loaded with phytic acid, probably the biggest thing that blocks your ability to absorb zinc. In fact, 2 billion people on this planet are deficient in zinc, probably because they're consuming too much cereal and too many grains, okay? Now, the other interesting thing about aging is that when you age, you lose the concentration of stomach acids. And we need stomach acid to be able to absorb this zinc. If
you have low stomach acids, you're not going to absorb zinc. Not to mention, if you're taking an acid, you're going to be deficient in zinc. If you're taking a diuretic, that medication will deplete you of zinc. If you're taking statins, you'll have significant zinc deficiencies. Alcohol is another common thing that will cause a zinc deficiency. Consuming a lot of sugar will cause a zinc deficiency. Eating frequent meals, like in snacking late at night while you're watching the TV, creates insulin resistance, which can also deplete zinc. And so I'm trying to prove a point here. If you're not consuming enough zinc, that's going to affect your libido, your testosterone, sperm count, the size of your prostate, and eventually your urine flow. One of the best sources of zinc is shellfish, as in oysters, but the second best source is red meat. And to be totally transparent, I do have a zinc product. It's my Trace Minerals product. But I'm going to tell you right now, taking zinc is not going to guarantee any type of cure for enlarged prostate, lower testosterone, reducing your risk of prostate cancer, or anything related to any medical condition, because there are a lot of other factors involved. Your diet, how much alcohol you drink, how much stress you go through, and a lot of other factors related to your medications, et cetera, et cetera. All right, so now that you know a little bit more about the relationship between zinc and your prostate, I wanted you to watch this next video on zinc, which is quite interesting. Check it out.

Yes, greetings and love. Just like every time when we play the music, the African vibration kicks the air. So you feel the African vibration live and direct. Now what is important, we're going to talk about nutritional food. And of course, everywhere you go, people are just eating and eating and eating, and still there is no satisfaction. So everybody turns around and say, what's happening? What's happening? So people are now finding out what is food. Yes, I have greetings and love. So we're going to tune you now with some information. But before that, we give you Ndongolo.

Yes, greetings and love. People don't forget, without love there is no healing. So when you're in the process of healing, don't forget, make sure that love should be your guiding light. Greetings and love, Razo Radio Life and Direct. Yes, the information from Dr. Sebi says we should avoid the starches. Too many starches in the human body system brings later complications. So greetings and love, we are bringing Razo Radio Life and Direct. Only just hold a vibe.

0: Yes, greetings and love. That was Ndongolo. We're going to give you some more, some Dr. Sebi information. This one is called the carbon papers.
1: Good evening. Welcome to the Ushu Research Institute. Today we're going to take time out to clarify much of the misconceptions and misunderstanding about healing and nutrition. The Ushu Research Institute has selected Dr. Sebi, your brother and servant, to come and deliver this message, because there seem to be a little bit of problem with many of us that are looking for health and nutrition. We have visited many philosophies. We have visited the Ayurvedic, the yin yang, the macrobiotic, the allopathic, and the homeopathic. It seems as though we are running around in circles. So we took time out to clarify that which has been made difficult to understand or complex. Today, our talk, our lecture, and this particular segment is called The Reconnection. Reconnection to what? The reconnection to life. It has now been 400 years since society has been introducing a particular method of healing that have yet to complement us in a way that we would like for it to afford us. But as we all know, that everything begins and ends with God, the Creator. So one could easily see or understand that if God is the Creator of the universe, then it behooves us to understand those things that are made by God. That seemed to be some difficulty for many, because when we believe that the milk of a cow, an animal, is sufficient to afford nutrition to a human body, then one has to question that, because I am not an animal. That's common sense, I think. Animals produces milk for animal babies. Human beings, women, females, produces milk for human babies. But something happened to us that we elect to do just the opposite. Instead of us giving our babies the milk of a female human, we elect and chose to give our children the milk of an animal. I think that if we are to be scientific, intelligent, and lowest on the strata, to use...
2: Jeroen van Kamp met het NOS Journaal. 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
3: Elke dinsdag tussen 3 en 5 gezelligheid met Claudio en Thea tijdens Klaus Platenkoffer. 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
4: 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Iedere tweede zaterdag van de maand tussen 12 en 2.
1: Well, brothers and sisters, ladies and gentlemen, there is much more. The reconnection does not allow for inconsistencies to prevail. For instance, if one is cosmically connected, meaning connected to the dictates of God Almighty, the creator, one would never allow oneself to indulge in something other than those things that are of creation and creator. You see, the things that God created from the milk of a bison to the honey of a bee to the substance of a burdock plant and the kalawala, which is one of the most powerful plants in the world. These plants are electrical, opposed to comfrey, opposed to aloe vera, ginseng, rose hips, and vitamins. You see, the difference is one is electrical, one is non-electrical. And the non-electrical contains what? Starch as the base. So you see, in the reconnection, we find that we begin to clarify much of the inconsistencies. We go into this little other part that is most unnecessary. In the year of 1985, the USHA Research Institute placed an ad in the Village Voice, the Amsterdam News, and the New York Post that AIDS has been cured by the USHA Research Institute. And we specialize in cures for sickle cell, lupus, herpes, blindness, cancer, insanity, impotence, and others. When the Attorney General saw this ad, he could not, under any circumstances, accept that this ad was representing something that was accomplished. According to him, this could not be true. But what the Attorney General of New York didn't know about those of us who are members of the OSHA Research Institute is that we were aware that until that day of September of 1985, we were aware that until that day, September of 1985, there's no record. There are no records showing that someone somewhere on this planet had cured these diseases that before mentioned. So how could the Attorney General, Mr. Robert Abrams of New York, could have believed that this was possible? Now, it became a thing of confrontation, which was unnecessary. We said that this is the reconnection. But in the reconnection, we find carbon that we have yet to understand or to study carbon. We are told that melanin is what makes pigmentation the color that it is. We have been fed melanin, like we have been fed protein, like we have been fed vitamins and enzymes. These are words that we have yet to dissect and to understand the meaning and their function. Well, in the reconnection, we find that carbon is the determining factor in reference to life. The higher the concentration of carbon, the higher the quality of life. When carbon is absent, life is also absent. Biochemistry supports our position. Biochemistry shows that carbon, hydrogen, and oxygen, three combined, has to be present for life to exist. But instead of us learning about the function of carbon and iron, we've been fed vitamins, protein, enzymes, and melanin. But when the question is asked about these particular substances, that is very important. One of the most important questions that should be asked: are they electrical? People seem to think that this question should not have been asked. Shouldn't have been asked. Is it electrical? Well, science shows us that that question should be asked. Why? Because the human body is electrical. And any substance that would assimilate and render the good or nutrition that we are searching and pursuing, that substance must necessarily be electrical. And then, if it is electrical, it will have a definite amount of electrons per atom. Separating one element or mineral from the other. You see, in nature, everything lives by its own kind, with its own kind. Remember, we talk about chemical affinity. So when we reconnect, we find that carbon is the determining factor. So this talk is the carbon papers. Science shows that without carbon, life is very, very poor or non-existent. And this is where the compounds of the OSHA Research Institute comes into play. We carefully selected from the forest plants that are the highest in electrical vibration. And ladies and gentlemen, we said that God begins and ends with everything. This forces us and compels us to go to the Holy Bible. The Holy Bible teaches us in the book of Genesis that the herbs are for the healing of the nations. The book of Ezekiel 47:12 repeats, the herbs are for the healing of the nations. We again go to the last book in the Holy Bible. The herbs are for the healing of the nations. So, brothers and sisters, ladies and gentlemen, God shows us in the first book, in the middle book, and in the last book, just in case that we overlook one, we will get it in the other. And if we miss the other, we get it in the last. So, shouldn't the question be asked, if are we willingly neglecting God and disobeying the mandate of God? Are we doing that willfully, knowing that this is one of the greatest violations? We talk about being obedient. Of course, it is obedience that gets us the thing from the Almighty that we so desire. But how many of us are obedient to that dictate? Very few of us. I hope that I'm one of them. It says in the Bible that the herbs are for the healing of the nations. Should we go back into history a little bit and revisit Mr. Hippocrates, the father of medicine? We're not going to mention Imhotep I because there's a problem with Imhotep. The reason why we say that there's a problem with Imhotep I is because he was the first to open the human body. If the human body was made to be open, it would have a zip on it. It doesn't have a zip on it. It was not made.
0: Yes, greetings and love. Razo Radio Life and Direct, the Mr. K presenter. We just hold a vibe, you know, this year time. Greetings and love. Yes, we come to the end of the Africa Vibe show. So now we're going to tune you with the Ital Levity show. So if you're just tuning in, 0207371301, give me a call so we can interact with the radio waves, streaming love and unity towards whole places. Greetings and love, Razo Radio, live and direct on a feel of vibe.
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Yes, people, greetings and love, Razo Radio, live and direct. This one specially going to Yard Girl Original. It's a Lucky Dubé. Yes, I am. Gonna feel the vibe. Remember me.

Oh, greetings and love. The Living Stick, your presenter on a whole of vibe with the Arazo Radio Life and Direct. Of course, you can give me a call at 0207371301. Yeah, give me a call so we can interact to the radio waves to bring love and unity to places. Well, some of you can hear me the Glufo, Fuman, the Mystic Man, Fi Amsterdam, the Legal Music, you never hear me.

Yes, greetings and love. Special request going to you, Mary Davis. I hope you're feeling a good vibration down there. What a vibe. Greetings and love. Let me stick your presenter when I just hold a vibe.

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So now it's time for people to overstand. Of course, this one is the Italy

Awoja Lux, Flames of Prophecy. Well, people, as you know, I'll be here sharp today, not till 10 o'clock. So the whole of vibe, and thank you all for joining me to this mission of creation. One love, one unity, one blessing. Don't forget, people, when you're looking for healing, make sure you must bring back love. Because without love, there is no healing factor in the creation. Yes, as I was saying, we just have to watch out for the starches that we eat every day. And don't forget, whilst you're getting hotter, you have to hydrate yourself by eating fruits and drinking water. Especially spring water. So, no whole up a vibration to make life possible.

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Greetings and love, we are bringing us radio live and direct. We just hula vibe. Yes, I am.

Thank you very much. Here we are with you in Shrewsbury again. So you ready for the reggae music, everybody? Yeah.

God, you have declared the glory of Jah, and the firmament show it is on the work

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How you feeling out in the house? Well, I don't have to tell you what to do. You make your noise as you like. You're living in a democratic country. Run it.

It's not an easy game. It's not an easy game. It's not an easy game. Mr. Music, will you please play?

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Uh-huh. Well, right about now, we're going to turn it up a bit, but we're going to ask for your help on this one, right? We're going to give you one instruction and one instruction only, and it's very simple, so follow after me. When we say hand in out of the air, put them up. We need everybody in the place to put your hand above your head. Keep rocking like you've been rocking all night long, but with your hands in the air, right? So that's the only instruction. When we say hand in out of the air, we want you to put them up. So, y'all works. Let's see if they can do this.